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0: Ladies and gentlemen, featuring on the stage tonight, the great Egyptian artist, Hakim, and the world's godfather of soul,
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1: Get your hands in the air. Everybody, get your hands.

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This is Nota Arabia, Vancouver Arabic Radio from Vancouver, Canada.